0: is...
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It's systematic. 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
0: Het Foute Uur non-stop. Music. I wanna talk to you.

Yet thinking I could never live without you by my side. But then I spent so many nights thinking how you did me wrong. And I grew strong. And I

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0: 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Woo. Q Music is proud to be Foute.
1: Well, you know we finally here, right?
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0: Music is proud to be Vought. Vought
1: 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Q Music.
2: Ask for money and get advice. Ask for advice, get money twice. I'm from the dirty, but that Chico nice. Y'all call it a moment, I call it life.